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I keep a close watch on this heart of mine. 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